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6: A heat advisory begins at 11 a.m. tomorrow and continues until 9 p.m. Tuesday night. 66 tonight, under clear skies, winds out of the south around 5 miles an hour. Currently, it's 87 degrees.

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8: A heat advisory begins at 11 a.m. tomorrow and continues until 9 p.m. Tuesday night. 66 tonight, under clear skies, winds out of the south around 5 miles an hour. Right now, 82.

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7: A heat advisory begins at 11 a.m. tomorrow and continues until 9 p.m. Tuesday night. 66 tonight, under clear skies, winds out of the south around 5 miles an hour. Currently, it's 79 degrees.

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6: A heat advisory begins at 11 a.m. tomorrow and continues until 9 p.m. Tuesday night. 66 tonight, under clear skies, winds out of the south around 5 miles an hour. Right now, 75.

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1: My name is Ed Hahn with the National Eagle Center in Wabasha, Minnesota. People know that we have a lot of bald eagles in the upper Mississippi River Valley. They aren't going to be sitting on the highway side of the trees. 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It's about going out on the river and you're seeing wildlife and you're getting real-time interpretation from the experts. 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We are on Facebook. 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
5: A heat advisory begins at 11 a.m. tomorrow and continues until 9 p.m. Tuesday night. 66 overnight under clear skies, south winds around 5 miles an hour. Right now, 73.

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A heat advisory begins at 11 a.m. tomorrow and continues until 9 p.m. Tuesday night. 66 overnight, under clear skies, south winds around 5 miles an hour. Currently, 73.

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3: A heat advisory begins at 11 a.m. tomorrow and continues until 9 p.m. Tuesday night. 66 overnight under clear skies, south winds around 5 miles an hour. Currently, it's 73 degrees.

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A heat advisory begins at 11 a.m. today and remains in effect until 9 p.m. tomorrow night. Clear skies overnight with a low of 66. South winds around 5 miles an hour. Right now, it's 73 degrees.

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4: A heat advisory begins at 11 a.m. today and remains in effect until 9 p.m. tomorrow night. Clear skies overnight with a low of 66. South winds around 5 miles an hour. Right now, it's 72 degrees.

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3: So bigger is better.

A heat advisory begins at 11 a.m. today and continues until 9 p.m. tomorrow night. 94 today, under clear skies, southwest winds 5 to 10 miles an hour. Currently, it's 72 degrees.

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0: Vicky Sue Robinson and Keith Carr to start your week at Classic Hits 94.7, your classic morning show. Could be a long week, especially if you are on Mayfly cleanup crew, right?
1: Oh, that one's gonna stank.
0: Well, they all do, man. That was something. What was that lesson? About 10:30 one night, was driving back from downtown to home in La Crescent, and it was just like a blizzard. Oh, it was just gross. It took about a good 5 minutes, maybe 10, to get at least the first inch of them off the windshield. God, that was gross. And supposedly, we've got at least one more batch. Some years we have three or four batches. They don't come all at once, maybe. But anyway, well, are mayflies in the forecast? We're going to have another blizzard of those. Okay, we'll check that. Plus, what to wear weather. You're probably into that.
1: Yep.
0: What to wear weather. And also, you want to be saving money.
1: Yep.
0: So we got discounts and details on contests for you. Yeah, that's coming up at Classic Hits 94.7 with Keith.
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0: 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All right, Keith, on your Classic Morning Show with Back to School. Saying, what? We're about halfway through the summer there, Skippy. Yeah, but some schools are back in session, and it's never too early to get deals on things. Not everybody's got what they need to go back to school, okay? So we're helping out once again, back to school effort. You can go to classichits947.com. I want to thank Ultra Federal Credit Union, Gaming Generations, and April Carrier Farmers Insurance. 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Now what you can do, we've got it on our website, classichits947.com. We've got, I'd give you the website, but it's you'd never remember it. So just go to ours and you'll see, oh, there's the back to school website. And there they have listed everything that you need. And you can drop it off at Catholic Charities. Nice people there on 5th Street. Okay. They can do that 9 to 4. You can do that 9 to 4 during Monday through Thursdays. All right. Or easier is monetary donations. That way they can buy what they need. All right. And you can go to, again, that website is listed on ours, classichits947.com. Yeah, we got back to school.
1: That is not inappropriate.
0: No, it is not. It is very appropriate. So is the news.
2: Three people are dead following a boating accident on Lake Pepin late Saturday night. A joint release from the Pepin and Wabasha County Sheriff's Offices said Pepin County got a 911 call of people screaming for help in the lake around 10:45 p.m. Emergency crews found an overturned pontoon boat near Deer Island. Three people were rescued, but three others were missing. A large search later found the bodies of those three people. Their names have not been released. Authorities from both Wisconsin and Minnesota continue to investigate. The driver of a horse-drawn buggy is injured when a car collides with it late Saturday afternoon in Lanesboro. The Minnesota State Patrol said Harvey Hirschberger of Harmony was headed west on Highway 16 when a Chevy Camaro, driven by 76-year-old Richard Horahan, collided with the buggy. Hirschberger had non-life-threatening injuries. He was taken to Mayo in Rochester for treatment. Horahan was not injured. The State Patrol said he may have been under the influence of alcohol at the time. A lacrosse native and gold medal winning Paralympian is sharing her memories and story with the Lacrosse Historical Society. Leah Coriel participated in the Paralympics in 2016, 2020, and the Para Championships in 2022. She's donating part of her collection of material from those games to the society at an event happening next week. Amy Vock, the curator for the Historical Society, said lacrosse has a long history of Olympic and Paralympic athletes.
3: Going back to George Pogue, first black athlete to medal in the modern Olympics. Eddie Murphy is a speed skater in like the 1920s. Michael Poplinski is curling. Andrew Rock, a UWL student, was running.
2: Coriel is coming to lacrosse on July 20th for a public presentation at the Lacrosse Public Library at 7 p.m. in the main auditorium. A reminder that street work is blocking off traffic to two sections of downtown Lacrosse in the coming week. One is southbound 2nd Street north from Copeland Avenue to La Crosse Street. The other is one block of La Crosse Street between 3rd Street North and 2nd Street North. I'm Brad Williams.
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8: A heat advisory begins at 11 a.m. today and continues until 9 p.m. tomorrow night. 94 today, under clear skies, southwest winds 5 to 10 miles an hour. Currently, it's 72 degrees.

0: 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There is Skippy.
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0: Yeah, you get the music and you get the news when you do that.
2: The bodies of three people are recovered from Lake Pepin after a boating incident late Saturday night. A joint statement from the Pepin and Wabasha County Sheriff's Offices said a pontoon boat overturned on the lake around 10:45 p.m. Saturday. People ashore heard cries for help and called 911. Rescuers found only three of the six people who were on the boat. A large search by multiple agencies later recovered the bodies of the three others. No names have been released. Three people are arrested in Prairie du Chien on theft, drug, and gun charges. Police there said on July 7th they were following up on a business theft and searching a home. While recovering items from the theft, they found other stolen items along with meth, nine firearms, more than 10,000 rounds of ammunition, plus other items associated with illegal firearm activity. All three people, two men and a woman, are awaiting formal charges. The investigation by police continues. Two Vernon County residents have been arrested as a result of a drug investigation in that county. John Fanta of Viroqua faces five criminal charges, including drug trafficking and meth possession, after a sheriff's department search of a residence on July 3rd. Janice Bunce, also of Viroqua, is charged with bail jumping. A cash bond of $50,000 was set for Fanta, while Bunce was released on a signature bond. The 16th annual Youth Outdoor Fest provided plenty of opportunities for children to discover activities they may enjoy about the outdoors. The free event was held at Pettibone Park in La Crosse. Hunter Elson with La Crosse's Park and Rec Department said this was a way to give them exposure to an outdoor experience they may not otherwise be able to see or try.
3: Exposure to something like this can be difficult, but that's our goal here, is to show them that there is all these availabilities in the Coulee region and around the state of Wisconsin, just in the Midwest in general. We have people traveling from out of state quite a ways, and just showing that there are these opportunities around here.
2: Different booths let the children try archery, learn about fly tying, and holding a turtle. I'm Brad Williams.
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0: 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That is Stevie with Keefe on your Classic Morning Show. Okay, it's a rough start to a rough week, huh? Yeah, well, let's see what we got for what to wear weather and how can you battle those mayflies. Another batch coming? Man, last week, it still smells. When you get out of the car here at 2nd and State and probably everywhere along rivers, that was a snowstorm. Yikes. We've been here over 40 years. Yeah, way over 40 years. And cannot remember mayflies being that thick in one night. I came downtown at 9:30, went home to La Crescent about 11 o'clock, and it went from 0 to 100 in that hour and a half. It was all of a sudden. The buses of mayflies showed up, and now they're on the way to the funeral home. So anyway, we'll check what to wear weather and also money to save. And just talking about Mother Nature here, over 1,400 kids applied for South Korean scholarships that pay up to a whopping $540 if you're willing to climb 6 mountains. Would you do that?
1: Nope.
0: No. That works out to be what, $90 a mountain? Man, wouldn't it be easier just to ask him to swim from Seoul, South Korea? So Seoul, South Korea to San Francisco?
1: Yep.
0: You would do that?
1: Maybe.
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2: Black Bear Dispensary. 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

0: 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This is Keith Carr. Keeping track of y'all in the house there. And you, Mom, you're looking forward to back to school, huh?
1: Yes! Yes! Yes!
0: Okay. All right. We have back to school, putting it together for people who don't have as much as they could use for going back to school. And we're going to help once again. We thank you for your help over the years. And this time we want to thank Ultra Federal Credit Union and Gaming Generations and April Carrier Farmers Insurance for helping us. 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And then there's a linkage to their website. I'd give it to you, but while you're driving, you'd never get it. 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That's on Fifth Street. You can do that Monday through Thursday, 9 to 4 o'clock, or you do the money thing. That's a lot easier if you want to do it that way. And again, the connection is through our website, classichits947.com. Some schools are doing that alternative school schedule, so they are in session, but everybody needs a hand once in a while. So appreciate it very much. You're saying, well, only half the season, I'm sorry, half the summer is gone. Well, for some kids, most kids, but we're going to help out. So more information at classichits947.com. All right, wisdomnews.com.
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3: Three people are dead following a boating accident on Lake Pepin late Saturday night. A joint release from the Pepin and Wabasha County Sheriff's Offices said Pepin County got a 911 call of people screaming for help in the lake around 10:45 p.m. Emergency crews found an overturned pontoon boat near Deer Island. Three people were rescued, but three others were missing. A large search later found the bodies of those three people. Their names have not been released. Authorities from both Wisconsin and Minnesota continue to investigate. The driver of a horse-drawn buggy is injured when a car collides with it late Saturday afternoon in Lanesboro. The Minnesota State Patrol said Harvey Hirschberger of Harmony was headed west on Highway 16 when a Chevy Camaro, driven by 76-year-old Richard Horahan, collided with the buggy. Hirschberger had non-life-threatening injuries. He was taken to Mayo in Rochester for treatment. Horahan was not injured. The State Patrol said he may have been under the influence of alcohol at the time. A lacrosse native and gold medal winning Paralympian is sharing her memories and story with the Lacrosse Historical Society. Leah Coriel participated in the Paralympics in 2016, 2020, and the Para Championships in 2022. She's donating part of her collection of material from those games to the society at an event happening next week. Amy Vock, the curator for the Historical Society, said lacrosse has a long history of Olympic and Paralympic athletes.
4: Going back to George Pogue, first black athlete to medal in the modern Olympics. Eddie Murphy is a speed skater in like the 1920s. Michael Poplinski is curling. Andrew Rock, UWL student, was running.
3: Coriel is coming to lacrosse on July 20th for a public presentation at the Lacrosse Public Library at 7 p.m. in the main auditorium. A reminder that street work is blocking off traffic to two sections of downtown lacrosse in the coming week. One is southbound 2nd Street north from Copeland Avenue to La Crosse Street. The other is one block of La Crosse Street between 3rd Street North and 2nd Street North. I'm Brad Williams.
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0: I'm Shelley Fortner. 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
8: A heat advisory begins at 11 a.m. today and continues until 9 p.m. tomorrow night. Daytime highs approaching 93 today under clear skies, southwest winds 5 to 10 miles an hour. Right now, it's 73 degrees.

0: 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Yeah, you guessed it, with Heath Carr. It's the cops, but this is legal.
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2: The bodies of three people are recovered from Lake Pepin after a boating incident late Saturday night. A joint statement from the Pepin and Wabasha County Sheriff's Offices said a pontoon boat overturned on the lake around 10:45 p.m. Saturday. People ashore heard cries for help and called 911. Rescuers found only three of the six people who were on the boat. A large search by multiple agencies later recovered the bodies of the three others. No names have been released. Three people are arrested in Prairie du Chien on theft, drug, and gun charges. Police there said on July 7th they were following up on a business theft and searching a home. While recovering items from the theft, they found other stolen items along with meth, nine firearms, more than 10,000 rounds of ammunition, plus other items associated with illegal firearm activity. All three people, two men and a woman, are awaiting formal charges. The investigation by police continues. Two Vernon County residents have been arrested as a result of a drug investigation in that county. John Fanta of Viroqua faces five criminal charges, including drug trafficking and meth possession, after a sheriff's department search of a residence on July 3rd. Janice Bunce, also of Viroqua, is charged with bail jumping. A cash bond of $50,000 was set for Fanta, while Bunce was released on a signature bond. The 16th annual Youth Outdoor Fest provided plenty of opportunities for children to discover activities they may enjoy about the outdoors. The free event was held at Pettibone Park in La Crosse. Hunter Elson with La Crosse's Park and Rec Department said this was a way to give them exposure to an outdoor experience they may not otherwise be able to see or try.
3: Exposure to something like this can be difficult, but that's our goal here, is to show them that there is all these availabilities in the Coulee region and around the state of Wisconsin, just in the Midwest in general. We have people traveling from out of state quite a ways, and just showing that there are these opportunities around here.
2: Different booths let the children try archery, learn about fly tying, and holding a turtle. I'm Brad Williams.
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1: You a Steely Dan fan too? Ooh, yeah. Keith on your classic morning show, Classic Hits 94.7. All right, let's talk about getting hydrated. You got to be doing that.
2: Like
1: right?
2: His dog, Beaner McFlea, says, yeah. Hey, I drink out of that thing.
1: Hydrated is important, especially in the middle of the summer. Okay, we'll talk about that in just a second here. Do we get the rain type moisture, hydration for the lawn and the bushes and everything else? All right, we'll check on that. Also, money to save, concerts. We got discounts on things. We got contests for you. Yeah. So anyway, back to the exercising hydration thing. It says in a study, 2 years of regular aerobic exercise, obviously not all at once, 2 years of regular aerobic exercise can reverse heart aging by up to 20 years.
2: More medicated than dedicated.
1: Yeah, that kind of sums it up.
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0: 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This is Keith Carr, Classic Hits 94.7, your classic morning show. So let's talk back to school.
1: Inconceivable!
0: No, it's not inconceivable. 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So back to school, right?
1: Inconceivable!
0: Nah, it's very conceivable. All right, what else is conceivable down the hallway here?
2: Three people are dead following a boating accident on Lake Pepin late Saturday night. A joint release from the Pepin and Wabasha County Sheriff's Offices said Pepin County got a 911 call of people screaming for help in the lake around 10:45 p.m. Emergency crews found an overturned pontoon boat near Deer Island. Three people were rescued, but three others were missing. A large search later found the bodies of those three people. Their names have not been released. Authorities from both Wisconsin and Minnesota continue to investigate. The driver of a horse-drawn buggy is injured when a car collides with it late Saturday afternoon in Lanesboro. The Minnesota State Patrol said Harvey Hirschberger of Harmony was headed west on Highway 16 when a Chevy Camaro, driven by 76-year-old Richard Horahan, collided with the buggy. Hirschberger had non-life-threatening injuries. He was taken to Mayo in Rochester for treatment. Horahan was not injured. The State Patrol said he may have been under the influence of alcohol at the time. A lacrosse native and gold medal winning Paralympian is sharing her memories and story with the Lacrosse Historical Society. Leah Coriel participated in the Paralympics in 2016, 2020, and the Para Championships in 2022. She's donating part of her collection of material from those games to the society at an event happening next week. Amy Vock, the curator for the Historical Society, said lacrosse has a long history of Olympic and Paralympic athletes.
3: Going back to George Pogue, first black athlete to medal in the modern Olympics. Eddie Murphy is a speed skater in like the 1920s. Michael Poplinski is curling. Andrew Rock, UWL student, was running.
2: Coriel is coming to lacrosse on July 20th for a public presentation at the Lacrosse Public Library at 7 p.m. in the main auditorium. A reminder that street work is blocking off traffic to two sections of downtown Lacrosse in the coming week. One is southbound 2nd Street north from Copeland Avenue to La Crosse Street. The other is one block of La Crosse Street between 3rd Street North and 2nd Street North. I'm Brad Williams.
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1: 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This is Keith Carr. 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
12: A heat advisory begins at 11 a.m. today and continues until 9 p.m. tomorrow night. Daytime highs approaching 93 today under clear skies, southwest winds 5 to 10 miles an hour. Currently 77.

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0: Cars with Keith, the classic hits, 94.7. And here's the thought. Whether you're going six blocks or six time zones, you can take us with you.
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You're tuned to your classic morning show. Now, sorry for a lot of this. This is Keith Carr to start the week. We've got to go back to school where, think about it, in minutes, details.

0: 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We're thinking back to school.
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0: No, it's not. It's going to be here in about 10 minutes, and if you're a parent, you say, yes, yes. And if you're a student, maybe not so much. 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
1: 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Well, the days are getting shorter and the... Well, however that's going, yeah, the sun is setting when earlier and earlier. Isn't that weird? Especially when it's cloudy. It's spooky. The dog hasn't figured it out either. So this is Keith on your classic morning show. 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
9: A heat advisory begins at 11 a.m. today and continues until 9 p.m. tomorrow night. Daytime highs approaching 93 today under clear skies. Southwest winds 5 to 10 miles an hour. Right now, it's 81 degrees.

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12: A heat advisory begins at 11 a.m. today and continues until 9 p.m. tomorrow night. Daytime highs approaching 93 today under clear skies. Southwest winds 5 to 10 miles an hour. Right now, it's 82 degrees.

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10: A heat advisory continues until 9 p.m. tomorrow night. High temperatures reach up to 93 this afternoon under clear skies. Westerly winds 5 to 10 miles an hour. Currently 86.

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14: A heat advisory continues until 8 p.m. Wednesday night. Ample sunshine expected this afternoon, with daytime highs approaching 93. Westerly winds 5 to 10 miles an hour. Currently 88.

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4: And now with the weather, here's meteorologist Stormy O'Day.
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16: A heat advisory continues until 8 p.m. Wednesday night. Highs level off around 92 this afternoon. Under sunny skies, westerly winds 8 to 15 miles an hour. Right now, it's 88 degrees.

Are you a screamer or a moaner? Either way, it's okay. The kids aren't home. 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
10: A heat advisory continues until 8 p.m. Wednesday night. Highs level off around 92 this afternoon under sunny skies. Westerly winds 8 to 15 miles an hour. Right now, it's 90 degrees.

Classic Hits 94.7 with Survivor and the Eye of the Tiger. I'm Ken. I hope you had a very fine weekend. I hope you stayed hydrated and cool and somewhat shaded when you need it. And boy, we've got everything happening today that we always think we want in the middle of winter for a summer day. Sunshine, heat, humidity, and music from Eddie Money. I feel the

0: The Police and Message in a Bottle on Classic Hits 94.7. I'm Ken, and you know what? This strange coincidence. You may not believe me, but I actually have a message in a bottle that I found. Just going to open it up and see what it says here. It says, remember sunscreen. So, all right, not romantic or anything, but at least a good reminder. Thank you, person who wrote said message in a bottle. Men Without Hats, Hughes Corporation on the way for us in just a bit. And a reminder to you that whether or not you have kids going back to school, they are our future. And it's in all of our best interests to get those kids back to school with everything they need to take advantage of their education. So we have gotten together again with Catholic Charities in the area to bring you Back to School. That's Back, the number 2, school, if you want to do some searching. And with that program, we provide backpacks, school supplies, lots of different kinds of support to area families in need. 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All of that can be done at ccclse.org. There are 3 upcoming distribution events, one this month and a couple in August. Those schedules, again, are at ccclse.org. 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We're glad to have gotten together with Ultra Federal Credit Union, Gaming Generations, and April Carrier Farmers Insurance, as well as Catholic Charities in the area. 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

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I'm Ken. And you know what? I thought of a silver lining to this crazy heat wave. I'm guessing that your heating bill is pretty good right now, right? Always seeing the positives.

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0: Head over heels from the Go-Go's on Classic Hits 94.7. I'm Ken. And, you know, if you decide, if you've just had it with the heat and you decide to drive in some direction where the weather is cooler, make sure to take us with you. We like cool, comfortable temperatures as well. 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
16: A heat advisory continues until 8 p.m. Wednesday night. Highs level off around 92 this afternoon. Under sunny skies, westerly winds 8 to 15 miles an hour. Currently 91.

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You know, that song got me thinking, if human beings really could fly, I mean, like a bird, you know, flap on our wings and stuff, how many calories would it take for us to fly from, say, the La Crosse area to the North Pole, where it's quite a bit cooler? Well, they say, actually, there's numbers for this, about 150 calories per mile if we're going to flap our wings, and that means about 380,000 calories. So, just sharing in case you're getting really desperate.

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0: Number one here in the United States back in 1985 for Dire Straits and the Brothers in Arms album. It was a great time for Sting as well. He was just releasing his very first solo album, so he was on the charts with Fortress Around Your Heart and If You Love Somebody, Set Them Free, and also his part of Money for Nothing from Dire Straits. Did you know that Weird Al Yankovic parodied this song, and he did it in the 1989 movie UHF. I don't know if this was ever released then by him separately or not. I am not familiar with this, but it was kind of a mashup between a parody of Money for Nothing and a parody of the Beverly Hillbillies theme song. So I don't know, but if you're looking for a reason to not be very efficient at work right now, it seems like a really good thing to look up, don't you think?
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0: Hey, get ready for Music on the Mountain. That's coming to Mount La Crosse on Wednesday, July 22nd. Gates will open up at 3:30. It's an incredible lineup, including Mads, Lower Fifth Duo, Tug going to be there. 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

Classic Hits 94.7, the Allman Brothers, and Midnight Rider. I'm Ken Cooper helping you through another hot, muggy one. But as the optimistic Bob Seger says, we've got tonight. Oh, except for Love Island. Shoot.

0: The man never stops touring. Rick Springfield on Classic Hits 94.7. It looks like he's probably got the week off. Then Friday night, he's got shows in New York. He'll head south to North Carolina. A little bit of something in Ohio, then California. And that takes him through the beginning of August. So you can keep up with Rick Springfield. Watch him take his shirt off on stage. Deep fans of Rick Springfield say, you know what, maybe that part of the show can, you know, be part of the past and we can just have the nostalgic memories. But anyway, he's still being Rick Springfield and it's still cool and you can still see him. I found that information out at rickspringfield.com, a nice easy one. Stick around, I'm Ken, I've got David Essex and OMD coming up.
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0: UB40 on Classic Hits 94.7. I'm Ken, and we've got the traffic jam on the way at 5. And it's always one of my favorite traffic jams, the Monday edition, because it's a put Monday behind us traffic jam. And that always feels really good. It looks as though we're going to stick with the heat and the humidity this week, although I think next week it'll be just the heat and not so much humidity. So maybe we'll take a peek that far out. But we do have a look at the thorough forecast in just a bit. And then Steve Miller Band and Thomas Dolby on Classic Hits.
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14: A heat advisory continues until 8 p.m. Wednesday night. Lows level off around 68 tonight. Under clear skies, southwesterly winds 5 to 10 miles an hour. Currently, it's 92 degrees.

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0: Madonna on the Traffic Jam on Classic Hits 94.7. I'm Ken. Kids are getting ready to go back to school. Actually, parents are getting their kids ready to go back to school. Kids, you can, you know what, just ignore it for another little while. We parents will take care of things. And even though it can be a stressful thing, we'll get it taken care of. And that's why, that stress is why all of us at Midwest Family are very happy to have gotten together with Ultra Federal Credit Union, Gaming Generations, and April Carrier Farmers Insurance, and the Catholic Charities Group to bring you back to school. That's the number two in the middle there, back to school, and provide kids, all kids, with everything they need to have a good and successful school year. 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
0: Hey, get ready for Music on the Mountain. That's coming to Mount La Crosse on Wednesday, July 22nd. Gates will open up at 3:30. It's an incredible lineup, including Mads, Lower Fifth Duo, Tug going to be there. 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

The East End was the rough side of town. The West End was where all the classy people hung out. And that gave us Pet Shop Boys' West End Girls, number one in the UK and in the US back in 1984. I love that song. Now, Elton John, I'm Still Standing.

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2: And now with the weather, here's meteorologist Stormy O'Day.
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0: We're on the traffic jam on Classic Hits 94.7 with Toto. That's Hold the Line. I'm Ken Cooper, helping you get from where you got to be to where you want to be. Modern English and Fine Young Cannibals are on the way for us as we get ready to wrap up this official part of the traffic jam. The music continues always and into infinity and beyond, as someone said once in a movie. But we've got all of that happening for you, including your classic morning show. Tomorrow morning, Keith Carr will give you a nice, blurry-eyed, barely awake reminder that it's not Monday anymore. That's always something to look forward to right here on Classic Hits 94.7.
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11: A heat advisory continues until 8 p.m. Wednesday night. Lows level off around 68 tonight. Under clear skies, southwesterly winds 5 to 10 miles an hour. Currently 91.

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15: A heat advisory continues until 8 p.m. Wednesday night. Lows level off around 68 tonight under clear skies, southwesterly winds 5 to 10 miles an hour. Currently, it's 90 degrees.

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